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1: You get hungry, mama. I believe he needs a son. I said your calf is hungry, mama, and I believe he needs a son. Yes, your milk is turning blue. I believe he's out of love. Says I found out now, mama, reason why I can't satisfy you to save my soul. I said, hey. Yes, you got a new cat. He's 16 years old.

I don't want no high brown again. You could believe to come and worry the growl. Brain, I want the black, so call me darling, no minor. Cook and give me me meals in time. And when I vex him, I say, don't you worry, boy. Hug me up and

highbrow believe in only two things: plenty rouge and plenty dressing. Every new fashion dress that they see, this is the talk. Honey, buy one for me. And when you give them, this is what they'll do: charge a pretty kiss to mama, guy, you do, darling, and pat in your head until you catch Mr. Jim.

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And if you speak to them, they want to be rude. And if you hit them, they will bawl for murder. Run in the station for the super. And when he come because he brought Ian Astin Brown, he will rough you, beat you and...

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You're bound to say yes and make up your mind, because she's so fascinating and fine. A pretty face will love you so bad, so dear, that you're bound to break your neck in matrimony. This is the growler, according to the Decca.

0: a drought that spread all over Texas. So to sunny California he did go. And though the gag is kinda corny, he brought rain from California. That's the way we got the Gulf of Mexico. So yippee-yi-yay, yippee-yi-yo, we're the toughest critter west of the Alamo.
1: Now once a band of rustlers stole a herd of cattle, but they didn't know the herd they stole was Bill's. And when he caught them crooked villains, Pecos knocked out all her fillings. That's the reason why there's gold in them there hills.
0: So yippee-yi-yay, yippee-yi-yo, we're the toughest critter west of the Alamo.

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Pecos started shooting up their little game. He gave them Redskins such a shake-up that they jumped out of their makeup. That's the way the Painted Desert got its name. So yippee-yi-yi-yi, yippee-yi-yo, for the toughest critter west of the Alamo. While reclining on a cloud high over Texas, with his guns he made the stars evaporate. Then Pecos saw them stars declining, so he left one brightly shining as the emblem of the Lone Star Texas State.

more than anybody. Does she have the kind of smile that can make me walk a mile? Mm-hmm, more than anybody.